Please do not be alarmed. Remain calm. Do not attempt to leave the dance floor. The DJ booth is conducting a troubleshoot test of the entire system. Somehow, while the party was in progress, an unidentified frequency has been existing in the system for some time.

Welcome to a musical journey to a place where every track tells its own story. This is Prismatic by Tiësto.

I've been playing this new Tiësto collaboration with the saxophonist Caleb Arredondo in my sets for a while now. And we even did it together live at EDC Las Vegas a couple of weeks ago. And the track is out now. You've just heard Echo Sax Finale by Tiësto and Caleb Arredondo. I got some great music for you coming up from Kiki, Adiantique, Sepa and Devereaux and Nova Blue. But first, Lawton and Transmaster Krause, Isla.

of Goosebumps. Before that, Center Court, The Star, and Jukes on You, Closer. And last week I played in London at Silverworks Island. And one of the tracks I played over there was, of course, Faithless Insomnia in a Disclosure 2025 edit. And the crowd went berserk. So here it is again, Faithless Insomnia in a Disclosure 2025 edit.

me dream about making mad love on the heath, tearing off tights with my teeth. But there's no relief, I'm wide awake in my kitchen. It's black and I'm lonely. Oh, if I could only get some sleep.

That was Swim and JJJ and DJ Hardstring, Into Me. Before that, Giuseppe Ottaviani and Billy Gillis, Doves, and Ocean, I Want Your Love. And this is Adriatique and Reese from the Sticks, Coming Home. This is Tiësto, and you're listening to Prismatic.

Chris Berick in the mix with Tiesto. You just heard 909 Racing Team and DJ Melvin. Lois. Before that, Lilda Blue, Weekend Cinderella, and Cara OK, Floating in the 3 Mix, and Jevis, Infinity. And this is Dexon and Sarah DeWarren, Fixin'.

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2: 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It's already time for the last track for tonight. We're closing out with Sierra Chin, Mami Chula.

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1: 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This week I got all the heat for you guys, so tune in and let's go.